let's get the party started. See you at the bar, you was hardly talking. That's when I knew that your heart was scarring. Friends to lovers need a part to star in. Like, wait, babe, let me ask.

health and a game. Just a scalpel in hand and a heart that's inflamed. I was believing that I could find heaven, but I was deceiving myself and behaving like I was the one that was in need of saving. I hold it now, just a holding now. Don't be holding now, don't be holding now. Okay. It was a mask I was really creating, the image of gods in my mind, and just making a path for myself that then could be mistaken for fate. It's not fate, it's just one of the infinite roads that I've taken to late.

It ain't the blues, it's the way that I am. I gotta sing, it's all the same. Just a shovel in hand and a heart and no name. I used to think I exist in a plane, that I have some control by means of recording my emotion and thought of a self that I call me, but I don't know why. Now I don't know why. Looking back on it now, guess it seems rather simplified. But it was a mask, I was really obsessed with a version of self that I longed to possess and to walk in a pathos of self and exist in a shape. There's no shape, it's just one of the infinite forms that have taken a leap.

He got lost in my DMs. What? My DMs. What? You better come get your man. I think he wanna be way more than friends. What? More than friends.

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We think God abroad. Yeah, that right, we say. We think blood clad.

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Criminals move in silence. Champion team full of migrants. 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Criminals move in silence. 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

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That's when I knew that your heart was scarring. 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Like, wait, babe, let me ask your pardon. This ain't Gucci, this is Prada, darling. If you want something, you can ask.

mundane, a masterpiece. Oh my, my, oh my, my love. I take one look at you, you're taking me out.